take it to the flow now, ooh. Hoops, Spurs, boots. To the flow now, ooh.

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1: 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Ask for advice, get money twice. I'm from the dirty, but that Chico nice. Y'all call it a moment, I call it life.

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1: Oh, it's beautiful. But wait a minute, isn't this...
0: Yeah, yes it is.
1: But I thought the old lady dropped it into the ocean in the air.

0: 94.3 RS2.
1: It doesn't matter if you love him or capital H-I-M. Just put your paws up.